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1: Now it's with a tremendous sense of satisfaction that I present this gold record to you.
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3: DNC and Acura, the forecast for the overnight early morning hours. Calls for showers into thunderstorms with a low getting down in the lower 70s. Later on today, we have a 30% chance of showers and storms, otherwise mostly cloudy, then gradually becoming sunny, high near 87. For tonight, 30% chance of storms, low near 68. And on Friday, we have a 40% chance of showers and thunderstorms, mostly cloudy, high near 86. And that's your NC and AccuWeather forecast on KWBE.
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I've got Tom Petty, Aerosmith, Styx, and more coming up right now. It's Chicago.

Off the 1979 album, The Long Run, that's one of my favorites from the Eagles. Those Shoes on the Traffic Jam here on KWBE. Let's go ahead and keep it going for you right now with The Clash.